Alice will have songs we just don't understand in just a few. Now it's more rock. It's Alice's Attic with Alice Cooper.

0: coming to your radio right now. It's Movie Music Madness, starring the one and only Alice Cooper.
1: 1992, Cameron Crowe wrote and directed Singles, his love letter to the Seattle music scene, a romantic comedy about a group of young people living in the same apartment complex in Seattle as the grunge explosion is happening around them. Matt Dillon plays the lead

Get ready for more Attic Classics in a few on Alice's Attic with Alice Cooper. And let's do more rock right now. It's Alice's Attic with Alice.

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1: One, two, three.
0: Every touchdown, every championship dream since 1998. The flagship home of LSU football. The valley is waking. The heartbeat is growing louder. The Tigers are coming because this season, it's just different. LSU football lives on Eagle 98.1.
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3: 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When I'd walk, I'd have to sit down.
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3: 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I mean, I feel absolutely free again. 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It is an absolute miracle.
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1: 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It came out that she was born to white parents, even though she was identifying as black, right?
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0: 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Catch you back here on Tuesday. 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SMD double M.
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3: Today's Southern Salute goes to one of the most specific dates ever dropped into a song. Do you remember the 21st night of September? Well, today is September 21st, and apparently there's a reason that Earth, Wind, and Fire picked this date. For years now, songwriter Ali Willis has said the 21st didn't mean anything. It just sounded good in the song. But Maurice's White's wife, Marilyn, has later said that there was a personal connection after all. That's pretty specific for there not to be one. September 21st was the expected due date for Maurice's son, Cabron. And this date has become such a thing that even today at Epcot,

Mr. Breeze.